0: You ever feel like you're the last one to know what's going on? Your neighbors talking about a festival, your coworkers buzzing about some new bylaw, and you're over here wondering what day it is. Don't be left out. 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
5: Tonight, mainly cloudy. Good chance of showers this evening and after midnight. Fog will develop overnight. We'll have a low of 12. Tomorrow, a mix of sun and cloud, and that'll clear late in the afternoon. Fog will be gone throughout the morning, and wind will become north at 20 in the afternoon, high of 19. UV index is 5 or moderate, and tomorrow night is clear with a low of 6. Sunday's a mix of sun and cloud, high of 19, and Sunday night clear, low of 6. Sun or storm, find the area's official forecast through the Portage Online app. I'm Mike Bloom.

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7: Tonight, mainly cloudy. Good chance of showers this evening and after midnight. Fog will develop overnight. We'll have a low of 12. Tomorrow, a mix of sun and cloud, and that'll clear late in the afternoon. Fog will be gone throughout the morning, and wind will become north at 20 in the afternoon, high of 19. UV index is 5 or moderate, and tomorrow night is clear with a low of 6. Sunday's a mix of sun and cloud, high of 19, and Sunday night clear, low of 6. Sun or storm, find the area's official forecast through the Portage Online app. I'm Mike Bloom.

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2: Tonight, mainly cloudy. Good chance of showers this evening and after midnight. Fog will develop overnight. We'll have a low of 12. Tomorrow, a mix of sun and cloud, and that'll clear late in the afternoon. Fog will be gone throughout the morning, and wind will become north at 20 in the afternoon, high of 19. UV index is 5 or moderate, and tomorrow night is clear with a low of 6. Sunday's a mix of sun and cloud, high of 19, and Sunday night clear, low of 6. Sun or storm, find the area's official forecast through the Portage Online app. I'm Mike Bloom.

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7: Tonight, mainly cloudy. Good chance of showers this evening and after midnight. Fog will develop overnight. We'll have a low of 12. Tomorrow, a mix of sun and cloud, and that'll clear late in the afternoon. Fog will be gone throughout the morning, and wind will become north at 20 in the afternoon, high of 19. UV index is 5 or moderate, and tomorrow night is clear with a low of 6. Sunday's a mix of sun and cloud, high of 19, and Sunday night clear, low of 6. Sun or storm, find the area's official forecast through the Portage Online app. I'm Mike Bloom.

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1: Huh? What's going on?
0: 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I'm here for Classroom of the Month.
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4: Tonight, mainly cloudy. Good chance of showers this evening and after midnight. Fog will develop overnight. We'll have a low of 12. Tomorrow, a mix of sun and cloud, and that'll clear late in the afternoon. Fog will be gone throughout the morning, and wind will become north at 20 in the afternoon, high of 19. UV index is 5 or moderate. And tomorrow night is clear with a low of 6. Sunday's a mix of sun and cloud, high of 19. And Sunday night clear, low of 6. Sun or storm, find the area's official forecast through the Portage Online app. I'm Mike Bloom.

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2: Tonight, mainly cloudy. Good chance of showers this evening and after midnight. Fog will develop overnight. We'll have a low of 12. Tomorrow, a mix of sun and cloud, and that'll clear late in the afternoon. Fog will be gone throughout the morning, and wind will become north at 20 in the afternoon, high of 19. UV index is 5 or moderate, and tomorrow night is clear with a low of 6. Sunday's a mix of sun and cloud, high of 19, and Sunday night clear, low of 6. Sun or storm, find the area's official forecast through the Portage Online app. I'm Mike Bloom.

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0: We want to hear from you about any and everything. 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
4: Tonight, mainly cloudy. Good chance of showers this evening and after midnight. Fog will develop overnight. We'll have a low of 12. Tomorrow, a mix of sun and cloud, and that'll clear late in the afternoon. Fog will be gone throughout the morning, and wind will become north at 20 in the afternoon, high of 19. UV index is 5 or moderate, and tomorrow night is clear with a low of 6. Sunday's a mix of sun and cloud, high of 19, and Sunday night clear, low of 6. Sun or storm, find the area's official forecast through the Portage Online app. I'm Mike Bloom.

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2: Tonight, mainly cloudy. Good chance of showers this evening and after midnight. Fog will develop overnight. We'll have a low of 12. Tomorrow, a mix of sun and cloud, and that'll clear late in the afternoon. Fog will be gone throughout the morning, and wind will become north at 20 in the afternoon, high of 19. UV index is 5 or moderate, and tomorrow night is clear with a low of 6. Sunday's a mix of sun and cloud, high of 19, and Sunday night clear, low of 6. Sun or storm, find the area's official forecast through the Portage Online app. I'm Mike Bloom.

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3: Tonight, mainly cloudy. Good chance of showers this evening and after midnight. Fog will develop overnight. We'll have a low of 12. Tomorrow, a mix of sun and cloud, and that'll clear late in the afternoon. Fog will be gone throughout the morning, and wind will become north at 20 in the afternoon, high of 19. UV index is 5 or moderate. And tomorrow night is clear with a low of 6. Sunday's a mix of sun and cloud, high of 19, and Sunday night clear, low of 6. Sun or storm, find the area's official forecast through the Portage Online app. I'm Mike Bloom.

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8: Later this morning, a mix of sun and cloud, clearing late this afternoon. Fog will disappear this morning. The high of 19, UV index 5 or moderate. Tonight is clear with a low of 6. Tomorrow, a mix of sun and cloud and a high of 19. Tomorrow night, clear, low of 6. Monday, sunny with a high of 21, and Monday night, clear, low of 8. 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
1: Later this morning, a mix of sun and cloud, clearing late this afternoon. Fog will disappear this morning. The high of 19, UV index 5 or moderate. Tonight is clear with a low of 6. Tomorrow, a mix of sun and cloud and a high of 19. Tomorrow night, clear, low of 6. Monday, sunny with a high of 21, and Monday night, clear, low of 8. 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
1: Later this morning, a mix of sun and cloud, clearing late this afternoon. Fog will disappear this morning. The high of 19, UV index 5 or moderate. Tonight is clear with a low of 6. Tomorrow, a mix of sun and cloud and a high of 19. Tomorrow night, clear, low of 6. Monday, sunny with a high of 21, and Monday night, clear, low of 8. 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
2: Later this morning, a mix of sun and cloud, clearing late this afternoon. Fog will disappear this morning. The high of 19, UV index 5 or moderate. Tonight is clear with a low of 6. Tomorrow, a mix of sun and cloud and a high of 19. Tomorrow night, clear, low of 6. Monday, sunny with a high of 21, and Monday night, clear, low of 8. 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
2: Later this morning, a mix of sun and cloud. Clearing late this afternoon. Fog will disappear this morning. The high of 19, UV index 5 or moderate. Tonight is clear with a low of 6. Tomorrow, a mix of sun and cloud and a high of 19. Tomorrow night, clear, low of 6. Monday, sunny with a high of 21, and Monday night, clear, low of 8. 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
1: Later this morning, a mix of sun and cloud, clearing late this afternoon. Fog will disappear this morning. The high of 19, UV index 5 or moderate. Tonight is clear with a low of 6. Tomorrow, a mix of sun and cloud and a high of 19. Tomorrow night, clear, low of 6. Monday, sunny with a high of 21, and Monday night, clear, low of 8. 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
7: Later this morning, a mix of sun and cloud, clearing late this afternoon. Fog will disappear this morning. The high of 19, UV index 5 or moderate. Tonight is clear with a low of 6. Tomorrow, a mix of sun and cloud and a high of 19. Tomorrow night, clear, low of 6. Monday, sunny with a high of 21, and Monday night, clear, low of 8. 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
1: Later this morning, a mix of sun and cloud, clearing late this afternoon. Fog will disappear this morning. The high of 19, UV index 5 or moderate. Tonight is clear with a low of 6. Tomorrow, a mix of sun and cloud and a high of 19. Tomorrow night, clear, low of 6. Monday, sunny with a high of 21, and Monday night, clear, low of 8. 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
1: Later this morning, a mix of sun and cloud, clearing late this afternoon. Fog will disappear this morning. The high of 19, UV index 5 or moderate. Tonight is clear with a low of 6. Tomorrow, a mix of sun and cloud and a high of 19. Tomorrow night, clear, low of 6. Monday, sunny with a high of 21, and Monday night, clear, low of 8. 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
1: Later this morning, a mix of sun and cloud, clearing late this afternoon. Fog will disappear this morning. The high of 19, UV index 5 or moderate. Tonight is clear with a low of 6. Tomorrow, a mix of sun and cloud and a high of 19. Tomorrow night, clear, low of 6. Monday, sunny with a high of 21. And Monday night, clear, low of 8. 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
2: Later this morning, a mix of sun and cloud, clearing late this afternoon. Fog will disappear this morning. The high of 19, UV index 5 or moderate. Tonight is clear with a low of 6. Tomorrow, a mix of sun and cloud and a high of 19. Tomorrow night, clear, low of 6. Monday, sunny with a high of 21, and Monday night, clear, low of 8. 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
1: Later this morning, a mix of sun and cloud, clearing late this afternoon. Fog will disappear this morning. The high of 19, UV index 5 or moderate. Tonight is clear with a low of 6. Tomorrow, a mix of sun and cloud and a high of 19. Tomorrow night, clear, low of 6. Monday, sunny with a high of 21, and Monday night, clear, low of 8. 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
1: Huh? 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
6: Later this morning, a mix of sun and cloud, clearing late this afternoon. Fog will disappear this morning. The high of 19, UV index 5 or moderate. Tonight is clear with a low of 6. Tomorrow, a mix of sun and cloud and a high of 19. Tomorrow night, clear, low of 6. Monday, sunny with a high of 21. And Monday night, clear, low of 8. 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

0: We know you're busy. You've got work, kids, hobbies, maybe a cat that thinks it's the boss. We get it. 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
1: Later this morning, a mix of sun and cloud, clearing late this afternoon. Fog will disappear this morning. The high of 19, UV index 5 or moderate. Tonight is clear with a low of 6. Tomorrow, a mix of sun and cloud and a high of 19. Tomorrow night, clear, low of 6. Monday, sunny with a high of 21, and Monday night, clear, low of 8. 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
1: Later this morning, a mix of sun and cloud, clearing late this afternoon. Fog will disappear this morning. The high of 19, UV index 5 or moderate. Tonight is clear with a low of 6. Tomorrow, a mix of sun and cloud and a high of 19. Tomorrow night, clear, low of 6. Monday, sunny with a high of 21, and Monday night, clear, low of 8. 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
2: Later this morning, a mix of sun and cloud, clearing late this afternoon. Fog will disappear this morning. The high of 19, UV index 5 or moderate. Tonight is clear with a low of 6. Tomorrow, a mix of sun and cloud and a high of 19. Tomorrow night, clear, low of 6. Monday, sunny with a high of 21, and Monday night, clear, low of 8. 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
2: Later this morning, a mix of sun and cloud. Clearing late this afternoon. Fog will disappear this morning. The high of 19, UV index 5 or moderate. Tonight is clear with a low of 6. Tomorrow, a mix of sun and cloud and a high of 19. Tomorrow night, clear, low of 6. Monday, sunny with a high of 21, and Monday night, clear, low of 8. 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
1: Good morning, I'm Judy Peters. A high today of 19 degrees. Your forecast is coming up. Concerns about conditions at Portage's existing hospital continue as the community waits for the new facility to open. Portage Online's Mike Bloom has more.
2: Portage resident Doug Blythe recently spent 23 days in the current hospital and says the delay doesn't make sense to him.
3: Absolutely, they should be in there. It's ready to go, and the staff have been over there training. Like, everything is prepped. No reason why they haven't gone yet.
2: He adds he'd like to see the new Portage Regional Health Center put into use as soon as possible. From the Portage Online Newsroom, I'm Mike Bloom.
1: Manitobans have raised more than $190,000 for Cancer Care Manitoba through Lemonade Stands for Hope this summer. More than 350 stands were held across the province, about 40 more than last year. The Cancer Care Manitoba Foundation says the money supports local cancer research, clinical trial access, and support programs for people with cancer and their families. Laura Curtis, Director of Marketing and Communications, says these donations make big impacts on Manitobans facing cancer.
4: You know, the programs that have impacted them, whether they've been able to receive some type of emotional support or peer support during their cancer experience, or perhaps they've had access to a newer treatment that wasn't available a number of years ago.
1: The final 2026 total is expected to rise as more donations come in. The 2026 Carmen Terry Fox Run moves forward tomorrow. Here's Portage Online's Marissa McFadden with the story.
5: Linda Sylvester is the run organizer for the Terry Fox Run event in Carmen. She says registration is at 1 p.m. and start time 1:30.
6: You can come early so that you can listen to Flat Top and Company on the stage, and there'll be a raffle and t-shirts for sale and just good conversation.
5: Silver collection or donations to the Terry Fox Run Foundation are also appreciated. From the Portage Online Newsroom, I'm Marissa McFadden.
1: Manitoba drivers are feeling the pinch at the pumps, with gasoline prices jumping by nearly 20 cents a liter at some locations. Petroleum analyst Patrick DeHaan with Gas Buddy says a power outage at a Chicago area refinery is a major factor behind the recent increase.
7: That unexpected disruption has led to tens of millions of liters of fuel that have not been able to be produced as a result of that power outage.
1: He says other factors, including geopolitical tensions, are also putting pressure on fuel prices. You'll find more on these stories at Portage Online and in your inbox when you subscribe to the Daily News. A mix of sun and cloud today with a high of 19 degrees. Clear tonight with overnight fog patches and plus 5. Tomorrow, a mix of sun and cloud, a high of 17. Then for Monday and Tuesday, it'll be sunny with highs of 21. Current weather conditions and the 7-day forecast can be found anytime on the Napa Auto Parts Portage of Prairie weather page on your Portage Online app. I'm Judy Peters.
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0: That's Trisha Yearwood and Garth Brooks were your road leads right here on this Saturday morning. I'm Chris Kitchen here with you at CFRY, Real Country Radio. Well, it's the last weekend of summer, folks. On Monday, we officially turn things over to autumn and let that run for a little bit before winter is here. Lots of stuff happening in and around Portage, including a fair in McGregor. They started yesterday, the McGregor Fall Festival. You can check things out all day today. And in Keystone Center in Brandon, it's their first ever Wheat City Fall Festival. And the cool thing about that one, you can catch those midway rides for the last time.
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0: That's CFRY Real Country Radio. That's George Canyon with Let It Out. And I'm Chris Kitchen with you on this Saturday morning. Lots of stuff happening today. Let's take a look at a partial list. I'll have to do the second half at the next break. 8 o'clock this morning, PRRA Fitness Days are happening at Stride Place. That's Fitness Days 2026. At 10 o'clock this morning, Wings and Wheels are going to be going on at the Flying Club. That's at the end of 9th Street Northwest. Fly in, feast, and fuel your love for classic cars. 10:30 this morning, it's Lego Club with Mr. Jeff at the Portage Library. And at 12:30 this afternoon, the Manitoba Fiddling Association's annual fiddling contest is happening at the Herman Pryor Activity Center.
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5: For 70 years, CFRY has been telling the stories that shaped Portage La Prairie. This is 70 years of news. Coco Platts is one of Portage's most established neighborhoods, a place of homes, families, schools, and a community rec center. But in 1959, much of that land south of Crescent Lake was still farmland and marshy bush. Developer John Christensen recalled that the idea began when farmer George Wilkinson, who has a street named after him, walked into his office looking for someone who would develop the property for Portage.
6: I went out, got an airplane, and flew over and saw exactly what was involved in the land and all that. I saw all the lakefront and all the area that was in there, and it looked like an ideal setting for a subdivision. So we made a deal with George, and we spent another 15 years trying to make it pay.
5: Christensen bought the property with his brothers, Arden and Conrad. It was a gamble. Not everyone believed it would work.
6: Everybody said we were crazy when we bought it, and we probably were. But it's now come to look pretty good.
5: Bringing sewer and water service into the new subdivision became an expensive struggle. The brothers serviced a small section, sold the lots, and then poured the proceeds into the next section. The neighborhood developed slowly. Crescent View School opened in 1969, and the final remaining lot was not sold until 2006, although the area continues to expand today. What began as a risky idea eventually became home to generations of Portage families, and something even Christensen had trouble imagining when those first modest homes went up.
6: Well, it's kind of gratifying, but it's certainly a surprise to me, because when I left there, I was building houses 1,100, 1,200 square feet and having trouble selling them. 3 years later, everything turned around and houses started growing and income started growing and mortgages started growing. And good heavens, the houses are built there now. You rival some on Wellington Crescent. I mean, it's really amazing what's turned out there.
5: From farmland to a thriving neighborhood. That's one more story from CFRY's 70 Years of News. You can read the entire story at portageonline.com.
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8: A mix of sun and cloud today with a high of 19 degrees. Clear tonight with overnight fog patches and plus 5. Tomorrow, a mix of sun and cloud, a high of 17. Then for Monday and Tuesday, it'll be sunny with highs of 21. Current weather conditions and the 7-day forecast can be found anytime on the Napa Auto Parts Portage of Prairie weather page on your Portage online app. I'm Judy Peters.

Oh, she came to see him one last time. Oh, and we all wondered if she were. And it kept running through my mind. This time, he's over her for good.

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1: Good morning, I'm Judy Peters. A high today of 19 degrees. Your forecast is coming up. Concerns about conditions at Portage's existing hospital continue as the community waits for the new facility to open. Portage Online's Mike Bloom has more.
2: Portage resident Doug Blythe recently spent 23 days in the current hospital and says the delay doesn't make sense to him.
3: Absolutely, they should be. It's ready to go, and the staff have been over there training. Like, everything is prepped. No reason why they haven't gone yet.
2: He adds he'd like to see the new Portage Regional Health Center put into use as soon as possible. From the Portage Online Newsroom, I'm Mike Bloom.
1: Manitobans have raised more than $190,000 for Cancer Care Manitoba through Lemonade Stands for Hope this summer. More than 350 stands were held across the province, about 40 more than last year. The Cancer Care Manitoba Foundation says the money supports local cancer research, clinical trial access, and support programs for people with cancer and their families. Laura Curtis, Director of Marketing and Communications, says these donations make big impacts on Manitobans facing cancer.
4: You know, the programs that have impacted them, whether they've been able to receive some type of emotional support or peer support during their cancer experience, or perhaps they've had access to a newer treatment that wasn't available a number of years ago.
1: The final 2026 total is expected to rise as more donations come in. The 2026 Carmen Terry Fox Run moves forward tomorrow. Here's Portage Online's Marissa McFadden with the story.
5: Linda Sylvester is the run organizer for the Terry Fox Run event in Carmen. She says registration is at 1 p.m. and start time 1:30.
6: You can come early so that you can listen to Flat Top and Company on the stage, and there'll be a raffle and t-shirts for sale and just good conversation.
5: Silver collection or donations to the Terry Fox Run Foundation are also appreciated. From the Portage Online Newsroom, I'm Marissa McFadden.
1: Manitoba drivers are feeling the pinch at the pumps, with gasoline prices jumping by nearly 20 cents a liter at some locations. Petroleum analyst Patrick DeHaan with Gas Buddy says a power outage at a Chicago area refinery is a major factor behind the recent increase.
7: That unexpected disruption has led to tens of millions of liters of fuel that have not been able to be produced as a result of that power outage.
1: He says other factors, including geopolitical tensions, are also putting pressure on fuel prices. You'll find more on these stories at Portage Online and in your inbox when you subscribe to the Daily News.
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1: A mix of sun and cloud today with a high of 19 degrees. Clear tonight with overnight fog patches and plus 5. Tomorrow, a mix of sun and cloud, a high of 17. Then for Monday and Tuesday, it'll be sunny with highs of 21. Current weather conditions and the 7-day forecast can be found anytime on the Napa Auto Parts Portage of Prairie weather page on your Portage Online app. I'm Judy Peters.

0: That's Hank Williams Jr. with Family Tradition right here on CFRY Real Country Radio. Morning, everybody. I'm Chris Kitchen here with you on this Saturday morning. This afternoon, lots of activities happening. If you want to take out a trip to Treherne, the Second Chance Car Museum will be open at 1 o'clock. A great way to see some vintage autos. Or this morning, you can go see some vintage autos out at the Flying Club. It's Wings and Wheels happening at the end of 9th Street Northwest. That starts at 10 o'clock. At 1 this afternoon, you can go medicine picking with Jenna. That's happening at Huddle Portage. And 3 o'clock this afternoon, the Portage Army Navy will be having a meet draw, 50-50 and chase the ace. 5 o'clock tonight, Gladstone Legion number 110 having their weekly Saturday meet draw and chase the ace. 7:30, you can check out the Christchurch Gospel Music Night. And finally, a Saturday is not a Saturday if we don't end things off with karaoke at the Portage Legion.
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7: A mix of sun and cloud today with a high of 19 degrees. Clear tonight with overnight fog patches and plus 5. Tomorrow, a mix of sun and cloud, a high of 17. Then for Monday and Tuesday, it'll be sunny with highs of 21. Current weather conditions and the 7-day forecast can be found anytime on the Napa Auto Parts Portage of Prairie weather page on your Portage online app. I'm Judy Peters.

0: It's Chris Kitchen here with you at CFRY on this Saturday morning. That's Aaron Prichette with Boat on the Water. And we're going to keep Saturday moving along. It's the last official weekend of the summer. As officially on Monday, we'll turn things over to fall time. There's lots of activities going on. Today, the McGregor Fall Festival is happening. All kinds of activities there. Wheat City Fall Festival at the Keystone Center in Brandon. And for a couple other activities, you can check out the PRRA Fitness Days at Shrine Place. Wings and Wheels out at the Flying Club at the end of 9th Street Northwest. Classic cars are going to be out there. And the Lego Club with Mr. Jeff at the Portage Library. All of this happening here in our area. You can get full details by going on to portageonline.com and checking out the PharmaSave events calendar.
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It's Steve Warner with Road Trippin' right here on CFRY, Real Country Radio. I'm Chris Kitchen here with you. It's Saturday morning. We're just starting the 7 o'clock hour and one of Manitoba's longest running musical traditions. Well, it's returning to Portage this afternoon. It's the Manitoba Fiddling Association's annual fiddling contest. It's happening at the Herman Pryor Activity Center at 12:30. There'll be competitors ranging from 10 and under right through to the senior division and all kinds of finest fiddling talent you can ever see from across Manitoba. As I said, the opening ceremonies begin at 12:30. Admission, $15. And it's an incredible way to spend your Saturday afternoon while keeping Manitoba's old-time fiddling tradition alive and well.

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1: Storm clouds building and rolling round. I can feel the thunder as it shakes the ground. Momentary complication. 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Tell my heart that it

0: That's Paul Brandt and The Journey right here on CFRY. I'm Chris Kitchen with you in this Saturday morning and taking a look at weather history for September the 19th. I was kind of curious what was going on before today. Of today, I guess. 28 degrees, and that's the highest temperature recorded back in 1970. Today, we may get to a high of 19. So, quite a bit off. In 1973, the lowest temperature recorded was minus one. And today, we'll get to 19, so we don't have to worry about that at all. And in 1985, 17 millimeters of rain fell on this day. And today is looking like it'd be a little cloudy, but sunshine is there and a high of 19.
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7: A mix of sun and cloud today with a high of 19 degrees. Clear tonight with overnight fog patches and plus 5. Tomorrow, a mix of sun and cloud, a high of 17. Then for Monday and Tuesday, it'll be sunny with highs of 21. Current weather conditions and the 7-day forecast can be found anytime on the Napa Auto Parts Portage of Prairie weather page on your Portage online app. I'm Judy Peters.

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1: Good morning, I'm Judy Peters. A few showers this morning with a high of 19 degrees. Your forecast details are coming up. Portage resident Doug Blythe is adding his voice to concerns surrounding the current Portage Hospital. After spending 23 days there himself, Blythe says reports of mold have him thinking about the potential health impact.
2: If one of those workers in there got sick from the mold, there could be 50 people in there suing. Why, I sure would.
1: Blythe says his message about the new Portage Regional Health Center is simple. He wants to see the facility opened. The Cancer Care Manitoba Foundation's Lemonade Stands for Hope campaign continues to grow. Portage Online's Marissa McFadden tells us more.
3: Laura Curtis, Director of Marketing and Communications, says more than 350 stands were held across Manitoba this summer, raising a little more than $190,000 so far.
4: We were really thrilled to see it grow once again this year.
3: The foundation says the money stays in Manitoba and helps support cancer research, clinical trials, and emotional and physical support programs. For Portage Online News, I'm Marissa McFadden.
1: Diesel prices in Manitoba have climbed above $2.50 a liter, while the provincial average for gasoline has reached about $1.86 a liter. Gas Buddy Petroleum analyst Patrick DeHaan says drivers could see some relief once refinery issues are resolved.
5: Once these refining issues get sorted out, I do expect that prices would come back down, but of course they will still remain quite elevated compared to where they normally would be.
1: DeHaan says diesel prices are also setting new records across Canada. The 2026 Carmentary Fox Run moves forward tomorrow. Registration is at 1 o'clock and the run starts at 1:30. Linda Sylvester is the run organizer in Carmen and describes the race day route.
6: So we start here, and if people are pressed for time, they can just go, but they can pick their own path because we have a beautiful pathway. So they can just follow along on the pathway. We have maps if they're new to Carmen, and they can just pick their own distance so that they want to go.
1: 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A mix of sun and cloud today with a high of 19 degrees. Clear tonight with overnight fog patches and plus 5. Tomorrow, a mix of sun and cloud, a high of 17. Then for Monday and Tuesday, it'll be sunny with highs of 21. Current weather conditions and the 7-day forecast can be found anytime on the Napa Auto Parts Portage of Prairie weather page on your Portage Online app. I'm Judy Peters.
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0: That's Don Williams. Good old boys like me. Right here on CFRY, Real Country Radio. I'm Chris Kitchen. It's Saturday morning and it's official, folks. Monday is the first day of fall. Autumn, whatever you want to call it. That means scientifically, we turn things over to fall and we take a look at all the great things that come with that. Colorful leaves, cozy sweaters, and the absolute best, pumpkin spice. But one fall tradition has officially disappeared. 110 years gone. As of Thursday morning, this past Thursday morning, Manitoba is staying on Central Daylight Time year-round. Means we're not going to turn our clocks back on November 1st. We're not going to fall back. We're not going to spring forward. We're not going to do nothing. We're just going to stay where we are. How is that going to affect people? Well, according to the RCMP, they said they're going to have to wait and see because their records have, and whether it be coincidence or causation, the records have an increase of automobile accidents the day the time changes, or the day after the time changes, or however you want to look at it, morning after the night changes. So they'll be curious if that continues or doesn't happen. Interesting. So enjoy the first day of fall. Celebrate knowing there's no one less seasonal chore. Now there's one less seasonal chore waiting for you to do this year.
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2: A mix of sun and cloud today with a high of 19 degrees. Clear tonight with overnight fog patches and plus 5. Tomorrow, a mix of sun and cloud, a high of 17. Then for Monday and Tuesday, it'll be sunny with highs of 21. Current weather conditions and the 7-day forecast can be found anytime on the Napa Auto Parts Portage of Prairie weather page on your Portage online app. I'm Judy Peters.

0: rock this country from Shania Twain. Right here on CFRY, Real Country Radio. If you've been waiting for that chance to get rid of some of the bigger items out of your basement, you've been holding on to them since you missed the last go-round, well, the city of Boringer Prairie is giving bulky waste collection another go. It runs Monday through Friday next week. You can put your items at the curb on your regular collection day. But remember, each item must weigh less than 100 pounds. And appliances containing Freon must be professionally drained, tagged, or before they'll even be collected.
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0: Gene Watson asking the question, should I come home? Well, you definitely want to come home to us here on CFRY. I'm Chris Kitchen with you. It's the 8 o'clock hour on your Saturday morning. And a good Saturday morning to you all. Hope you're easing into the weekend with a fresh cup of coffee. And, of course, keeping us here on CFRY, we're going to bring you some great country music. Today, for those who care, I do, it's Batman Day. That's right. We're celebrating the Caped Crusader who first appeared in comics more than 85 years ago. That's older than me. Of course, Batman spends his nights watching over Gotham City. Well, I'm here watching over your Saturday morning. The biggest difference is that he has the Batmobile and I have to drive myself to work. Not to mention he's got his own money and I rely on my wife's. So whatever you got planned today, why don't you go and be someone's hero? You got to lend a hand where you can and keep an eye out for the Bat Signal. Good Saturday morning for all of us here on CFRY.
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0: That's the Hunter Brothers with Diamonds right here on CFRY Real Country Radio. 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The Terry Fox Run happening this Sunday, September the 20th. You can check out the events calendar on the PharmaSave events calendar on portageonline.com for more details.
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3: I'm Ryan Simpson with another story that shaped us for CFRY 70 years of news. There was a time when calling CFRY meant dialing just five numbers. Today that might sound strange, but in 1961, Portage La Prairie was in the middle of a major change to the way people made telephone calls.
4: I started with the telephones in September of 46. They told me it was supposed to be a six-week job, and I was there for 3 months short of 37 years. It's an awful long 6 weeks.
3: That's Bill Stewart, who worked with the telephone system for almost 37 years. He started in 1946 and eventually settled in Portage, where he helped install telephones throughout the area. He even installed one of CFRY's first telephones in the basement of the Portage Hotel. But telephone service in the 1950s and early 60s was very different from what we know today. Party lines were common, with sometimes a dozen or more people sharing one line. Stewart remembered one party line that had 26 people on it.
4: That time, 12, 15 people to a party line. In fact, one I know of, that they had 26 on it. Every time the phone rang, it was just a bunch of clicks. He had no privacy at all.
3: But change was coming. In 1961, all-number calling was being introduced in communities across Canada. The new system used seven numbers instead of the older system of letters and numbers, making more telephone numbers available as the number of phones in use continued to grow. In Portage La Prairie, the changeover took place in November of that year, with 4,175 telephones activated under the new system. And Stewart says people were generally happy to get the new phones.
4: No, they all wanted to get the newer ones, but they missed. Like, I used to have to go around in the country, especially in the country, I had to go around and change batteries in the phone every fall. They sort of missed that.
3: The new system also meant saying goodbye to some of the old technology. And while the new system made calling easier and more private, it also changed the social side of the telephone. The party line was disappearing. And with it went some of the community's interaction that had come with sharing a telephone line.
4: I did it for quite a few years, I'll tell you. Sometimes from 12 to 15 a day, 5 days a week. Do your own arithmetic on that.
3: For CFRY, the change was part of a much bigger story. The station had only been on the air for 5 years when Portage made the switch to all-number calling. Of course, CFRY started broadcasting in 1956. 7 decades later, the technology used to reach the station has changed almost beyond recognition. But the idea of calling CFRY to connect with the community hasn't. From 76447 to today. That's another story from 70 Years of News.
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6: A mix of sun and cloud today with a high of 19 degrees. Clear tonight with overnight fog patches and plus 5. Tomorrow, a mix of sun and cloud, a high of 17. Then for Monday and Tuesday, it'll be sunny with highs of 21. Current weather conditions and the 7-day forecast can be found anytime on the Napa Auto Parts Portage of Prairie weather page on your Portage online app. I'm Judy Peters.

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1: Good morning, I'm Judy Peters. A high today of 19 degrees. Your forecast is coming up. Concerns about conditions at Portage's existing hospital continue as the community waits for the new facility to open. Portage Online's Mike Bloom has more.
2: Portage resident Doug Blythe recently spent 23 days in the current hospital and says the delay doesn't make sense to him.
3: Absolutely. Should be. It's ready to go, and the staff have been over there training. Like, everything is prepped. No reason why they haven't gone yet.
2: He adds he'd like to see the new Portage Regional Health Center put into use as soon as possible. From the Portage Online Newsroom, I'm Mike Bloom.
1: Manitobans have raised more than $190,000 for Cancer Care Manitoba through Lemonade Stands for Hope this summer. More than 350 stands were held across the province, about 40 more than last year. The Cancer Care Manitoba Foundation says the money supports local cancer research, clinical trial access, and support programs for people with cancer and their families. Laura Curtis, Director of Marketing and Communications, says these donations make big impacts on Manitobans facing cancer.
4: You know, the programs that have impacted them, whether they've been able to receive some type of emotional support or peer support during their cancer experience, or perhaps they've had access to a newer treatment that wasn't available a number of years ago.
1: The final 2026 total is expected to rise as more donations come in. The 2026 Carmen Terry Fox Run moves forward tomorrow. Here's Portage Online's Marissa McFadden with the story.
5: Linda Sylvester is the run organizer for the Terry Fox Run event in Carmen. She says registration is at 1 p.m. and start time 1:30.
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5: 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From the Portage Online Newsroom, I'm Marissa McFadden.
1: Manitoba drivers are feeling the pinch at the pumps, with gasoline prices jumping by nearly 20 cents a liter at some locations. Petroleum analyst Patrick DeHaan with Gas Buddy says a power outage at a Chicago area refinery is a major factor behind the recent increase.
7: That unexpected disruption has led to tens of millions of liters of fuel that have not been able to be produced as a result of that power outage.
1: He says other factors, including geopolitical tensions, are also putting pressure on fuel prices. You'll find more on these stories at Portage Online and in your inbox when you subscribe to the Daily News.
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1: A mix of sun and cloud today with a high of 19 degrees. Clear tonight with overnight fog patches and plus 5. Tomorrow, a mix of sun and cloud, a high of 17. Then for Monday and Tuesday, it'll be sunny with highs of 21. Current weather conditions and the 7-day forecast can be found anytime on the Napa Auto Parts Portage of Prairie weather page on your Portage Online app. I'm Judy Peters.

0: It's the Pirates of the Mississippi, rolling home on CFRY. Hello there, mateys. Saturday is International Talk Like a Pirate Day. Arr. It's the one day of year when saying arr repeatedly is considered a celebration, not a reason for your family to become a little concerned. Now, this whole thing started as a joke between two friends back in 1995 and somehow sailed around the world. So grab your imaginary parrot, keep an eye out for buried treasure, and enjoy your Saturday. Just remember, though, if you're heading out on the highway, drive like a responsible landlubber. Arr.
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3: A mix of sun and cloud today with a high of 19 degrees. Clear tonight with overnight fog patches and plus 5. Tomorrow, a mix of sun and cloud, a high of 17. Then for Monday and Tuesday, it'll be sunny with highs of 21. Current weather conditions and the 7-day forecast can be found anytime on the Napa Auto Parts Portage of Prairie weather page on your Portage online app. I'm Judy Peters.

0: Postcards from Pasadena, from Gord Bamford, here on CFRY, Real Country Radio. Well, maybe you can mail yourself a postcard from Brandon today. 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That's the select show's Midway. 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

That's the Forrester Sisters with Lily of the Valley, your inspirational song of the day on this Saturday morning. It's the 19th of August, 2026. 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

0: It Can't Happen to Me from Charlie Major right here on CFRY. And I'll tell you right now, it can totally happen to you. It's been quite a morning for me. I'm glad to be stepping out. Brittany Boschman's coming in. She's going to take you right over the lunch hour. All of it here on CFRY.
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0: KFRY 920. Well, McGregor Fall Fest continues today, and it keeps going with the market and food vendors. There's going to be a mechanical bull and street dance tonight, beer gardens, and much, much more. And Prairie Line is going to hit the stage tonight. So make sure you head on to McGregor for McGregor Fall Fest.
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15: A mix of sun and cloud today with a high of 19 degrees. Clear tonight with overnight fog patches and plus 5. Tomorrow, a mix of sun and cloud, a high of 17. Then for Monday and Tuesday, it'll be sunny with highs of 21. Current weather conditions and the 7-day forecast can be found anytime on the Napa Auto Parts Portage of Prairie weather page on your Portage online app. I'm Judy Peters.

Drinkin' Thinkin', George Canyon, CFRY 920. Well, it is the official final weekend of the summer season. Now, we kick off fall on Tuesday. That's the first official day. And it's becoming pretty hard to ignore the signs of the season changing for sure. Now, the mornings have that cool, crisp feel to them. The sun is setting a little earlier each evening, and those warm summer temperatures are slowly starting to kind of disappear. Now, may not be time to break out a winter coat just yet, but you probably noticed yourself grabbing a sweater, a hoodie, or light jacket more often. Now, there's just something about the first chill in the air that makes it feel like fall is on its way. But before long, the leaves will begin to change color if they haven't already. Daylight hours will continue to shrink, and those long summer evenings will give way to those cozy evenings spent indoors. But for now, soak up these final days of summer while you can, because fall, the official first day, is on Tuesday.

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0: dozen roses on CFRY 920. Well, this weekend could be a really good weekend to start clearing out those leaves, grass, and garden waste that's piling up in the yard. Now, the City of Portage's free curbside yard waste collection began this past week. Now, the program runs for 6 collection cycles until the end of October. Now, the last day is October 27th, giving you several chances to get your yard waste to the curb and ready for pickup. So just put your bags out on your regular collection day and remember to have them at the curb by 7 a.m. Now, there's no limit on the number of bags you can put out, and each bag must weigh no more than 40 pounds. And there's an important reminder about those bags. Yard waste must be placed in clear refuse bags or compostable brown paper bags. Colored bags will not be collected. So what can you put out? Well, leaves, grass, and garden waste are all accepted. Just leave the tree trimmings out of this collection. So as fall gets underway, get those bags ready and take advantage of the City of Portage's free curbside yard waste collection. Plus, on Monday, the next round of bulky waste pickup happens. Now, things must be less than 100 pounds, but if you've got an old couch that's taken up some room or something in the garage, you can put it out on the curb on Monday and it'll be picked up.
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5: A mix of sun and cloud today with a high of 19 degrees. Clear tonight with overnight fog patches and plus 5. Tomorrow, a mix of sun and cloud, a high of 17. Then for Monday and Tuesday, it'll be sunny with highs of 21. Current weather conditions and the 7-day forecast can be found anytime on the Napa Auto Parts Portage of Prairie weather page on your Portage online app. I'm Judy Peters.

0: This used to be our town, Jason McCoy on CFRY 920. Well, Wings and Wheels is taking place today. Now, it kicked off at 10 a.m. this morning. It's running till 4. Now, there's a barbecue, classic car, silent auction, 50-50 touch a truck, kids activities, and discovery flights being offered. Now, this is happening at 990 9th Street Northwest, or 9th Avenue, I should say. 990 9th Avenue Northwest here in Portage. And that is the Portage Flying Club.
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remembered for. Paul Brandt on CFRY 920. Brittany Boschman here with you this morning. Good morning. And, well, today our high 19 degrees with a mix of sun and cloud. Now, that cloud will clear up this afternoon. A high of 19. Now, tonight, clear and a low of 6. Now, tomorrow, mix of sun and cloud, much of the same. High of 19. Sunday night, clear and a low of 6. Now, Monday, 21 is our high and sunny. And looking like this week, we could see above 20 degree weather. Let's hope Mother Nature sticks with that.

0: Smoke in the Rain, Chad Brownlee on CFRY 920. Well, I'm starting to see lots of harvest festivals or fall suppers happening. Now, there are three fall suppers this weekend in Belmont, Gimli, and Somerset. Fall supper, and they're all happening on Sunday, tomorrow. You can find more information out on the PharmaSafe Portage Community Events calendar. And if you have an event like a fall supper or something coming up, make sure you put it on the PharmaSafe Portage Community Events calendar so that we can share it and let people know about it.
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6: A mix of sun and cloud today with a high of 19 degrees. Clear tonight with overnight fog patches and plus 5. Tomorrow, a mix of sun and cloud, a high of 17. Then for Monday and Tuesday, it'll be sunny with highs of 21. Current weather conditions and the 7-day forecast can be found anytime on the Napa Auto Parts Portage of Prairie weather page on your Portage online app. I'm Judy Peters.

Beautiful Life, Doc Walker on CFRY 920. And there's a special reason people across Canada lace up their running shoes every year in the month of September. And here in Portage La Prairie, that tradition is continuing tomorrow. The Terry Fox Run honors Terry Fox, the young Canadian who, after losing a leg to cancer, set out in 1980 on his Marathon of Hope. Now, his goal was simple but incredibly ambitious: to run across Canada and raise money for cancer research. Now, Terry was forced to stop his run when his cancer spread, but his vision didn't stop there. His determination inspired millions of Canadians, and the Terry Fox Run continues that legacy today, raising money for cancer research in communities across the country. Now, here in Portage, the Terry Fox Run is taking place tomorrow. Now, that's happening at Island Park near the tennis courts and pickleball courts. That's where it's starting. Now, registration starts at 1, with the run getting underway at 2. So come on out, bring the family, and help keep Terry's Marathon of Hope moving forward.

0: Grandpa, tell me about the good old days, the Judds on CFRY 920. And tonight, the Portage Terriers are kicking off their regular season in Neepawa. 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So tonight, you can listen to it right here on CFRY 920. Then on Sunday, it is the home opener here in Portage La Prairie at Stride Place. Now, we are the corporate sponsor for that game. Super excited for it. And there's a barbecue taking place just before the game and before puck drops. And that is being sponsored by Homestead Co-op. So come on out, enjoy the game. And tonight, you can listen to the high-tech quality manufacturing pregame show 10 minutes before puck drop.
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5: A mix of sun and cloud today with a high of 19 degrees. Clear tonight with overnight fog patches and plus 5. Tomorrow, a mix of sun and cloud, a high of 17. Then for Monday and Tuesday, it'll be sunny with highs of 21. Current weather conditions and the 7-day forecast can be found anytime on the Napa Auto Parts Portage of Prairie weather page on your Portage online app. I'm Judy Peters.

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Call or text us. See something we should know about? Text us the photo. Your wife just had a baby? Call your mother, then text us. We'd love to congratulate you and offer up some baby names. 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

0: That is Pony Sharon Anderson on CFRY 920. Well, have you ever driven by the Herman Pryor Activity Center and thought, what are they doing there? Well, you can find out because they're hosting an open house on September 24th. Now, check out their programs, find out what they offer, and sign up to become a member. It's happening from 4 to 7. They're going to have opening remarks at 4:15, entertainment displays, and a canteen. And everyone is welcome. If you'd like more information, contact them at 204-857-6951.
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0: 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Good afternoon. Brittany Boschman here with you. Hope you had a great morning, but now we're kicking things off in the afternoon. Your weather today, 19 with a mix of sun and cloud, and that cloud will clear off this afternoon. Now tonight, clear and a low of 6. Tomorrow, mix of sun and cloud, high of 19. Tomorrow night, clear and a low of 6.
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8: I'm Ryan Simpson, and here's another story for CFRY's 70 Years of News. For a brief period during the 1990s, Portage la Prairie wasn't just part of Canada's agricultural industry, it was making history. Portage Manufacturing Incorporated holds the distinction of producing the first and last modern combines ever built in Canada. After Phillips Cable closed its Portage plant, a group led by Holland's Vicon Corporation moved into the facility, manufacturing swathers, sprayers, air seeders, cultivators, and other farm equipment. A few years later, Vicon sold its interest, and a new company, Portage Manufacturing Incorporation, took over production, including the assembly of Massey Ferguson rotary combines. Before PMI, no modern combines had ever been manufactured in Canada. Portage's Art Smith served as plant superintendent.
9: We would have to hire anywhere of 60 to 80 more employees just for the combine run, and it would last probably 3 to 4 months in the year. The assembly line would have consisted of about 8 different stations,

0: by what we used to call them the sub-assemblies, and that was like a grain tank assembly, engine assembly, etc. And it would feed the main line, which was 8 stations. Each station had 2 employees, and the magic number for production was 5 a day.
1: The combine's built-in portage featured a single rotor design, 280 horsepower Cummins diesel engines, and a 300 bushel grain tank. The manufacturing process was also ahead of its time, using one of the earliest agricultural applications of powder-coated paint. Many of those portage-built combines are still at work today on farms across North America, with some even making their way overseas to places like Russia. Art says it was something the entire community could take pride in.
0: I guess a feather in our cap, in the sense that that type of technology was in Canada. We are an agriculture-based town or city, and it was nice to see that product out in the fields, asking people how they worked and seeing, you know, satisfaction.
1: In 1997, as Massey Ferguson celebrated its 150th anniversary, AGCO acquired the manufacturing operation and announced combine production would move to Independence, Missouri. On October 23rd of that year, employees gathered for one final photograph as the last two Canadian-built combines rolled off the portage assembly line. For Art Smith, it was the end of a remarkable chapter.
0: It was sad. It was a very fascinating process, combine building. We had good workers. We had a quality product. I'd worked in manufacturing, like I was saying, for Phillips Cables, and we manufactured telephone wire, things like that. But this, you know, you'd see them drive off the line, out the door, and get ready to load on a truck. So it was quite a satisfying experience.
1: Nearly three decades later, Portage Manufacturing's achievement remains unmatched. No other community can claim to have built both the first and last modern combines ever manufactured in Canada. It's a unique piece of Canadian agricultural history. And one more story from 70 years of news on CFRY.
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0: Let It Be Me, High Valley on CFRY 920. Well, just a reminder that this Friday, September 25th, and Monday, September 28th, is Strong Beginnings. So in the Portage La Prairie School Division, there will be no regular classroom days on those days. Now, students will have a one-hour session with their homeroom teachers. And if you need more information, just contact each of your schools, and they will have more information on why and what Strong Beginnings is. But, yeah, no school this coming Friday or Monday, September 28th. Can you believe that the kids already started school and they already got 2 days off of school coming up here? Lucky ducks.
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8: A mix of sun and cloud today with a high of 19 degrees. Clear tonight with overnight fog patches and plus 5. Tomorrow, a mix of sun and cloud, a high of 17. Then for Monday and Tuesday, it'll be sunny with highs of 21. Current weather conditions and the 7-day forecast can be found anytime on the Napa Auto Parts Portage of Prairie weather page on your Portage online app. I'm Judy Peters.

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3: I'm Judy Peters. Overnight fog patches and a low of plus 5. Your weather details are coming up. The Portage Terriers are ready to open their new MJHL season this weekend. Portage Online's Corey Knute has the details.
4: The Terriers are coming off a quarterfinal playoff exit last spring. Returning forward Hunter Dingman says the team has championship expectations.
5: I think we look really strong this year. I think we have a really good shot of winning the championship, and I think we have a really deep team, and I think all the moves that we've made to replace what we had last year is really helping us. So,
4: the Terriers open up their season tonight in Neepawa before their home opener against the Titans tomorrow night. Tonight's game can be heard on CFRI Radio 920, starting with the high-tech quality manufacturing pregame show at 7:20. From the Portage Online Newsroom, I'm Corey Knute.
3: Richard Chartrand is running for a second term as Reeve for the Rural Municipality of St. Laurent. He says council was able to work through disagreements and get projects done during his first term. Chartrand says he saw that as an asset for the community.
6: We would discuss it. We would talk it through. When the meetings were over, everybody was able to walk out of the chambers, not holding any grudges or anything like that.
3: Chartrand says he hopes all of the current council members will put their names forward again. Concerns about conditions at Portage's existing hospital continue as the community waits for the new facility to open. With more, here's Portage Online's Mike Bloom.
7: Portage resident Doug Blythe recently spent 23 days in the current hospital and says the delay doesn't make sense to him.
8: Absolutely, they should be in there. It's ready to go, and the staff have been over there training. Like, everything is prepped. No reason why they haven't gone yet.
7: He adds he'd like to see the new Portage Regional Health Center put into use as soon as possible. From the Portage Online Newsroom, I'm Mike Bloom.
3: 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A mix of sun and cloud today with a high of 19 degrees. Clear tonight with overnight fog patches and plus 5. Tomorrow, a mix of sun and cloud, a high of 17. Then for Monday and Tuesday, it'll be sunny with highs of 21. Current weather conditions and the 7-day forecast can be found anytime on the Napa Auto Parts Portage of Prairie weather page on your Portage Online app. I'm Judy Peters.

0: Simple Life, Carolyn Don Johnson on CFRY 920. Well, this past week, Manitoba announced that it's moving to permanent daylight savings time. Now, the government was talking all about it, meaning there will be no turning the clocks back 1 hour this November 1st. Now, Premier Rob Canoe says the decision follows feedback from Manitobans, and the government says keeping one time year-round could mean fewer disruptions to sleep, family routines, and daily life. Now, for parents of younger kids, that could mean one less adjustment every spring and fall. But Manitoba will join several other provinces moving towards permanent time, including Saskatchewan, Alberta, the Yukon, the Northwest Territories, and British Columbia. So what do you think? Are you happy to say goodbye to changing the clocks twice a year, or will you miss those late summer sunsets? You know, I have mixed feelings about it. I don't know how I feel about the kids walking to school in the dark, because come December, our sun will be rising at like 9:30 in the morning. So could be dark sending the kids to school. Although lots of people like the fact that it'll be lighter later in the evening so that, you know, supper will be in the dark. It'll be, you know, normal daytime.
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10: A mix of sun and cloud today with a high of 19 degrees. Clear tonight with overnight fog patches and plus 5. Tomorrow, a mix of sun and cloud, a high of 17. Then for Monday and Tuesday, it'll be sunny with highs of 21. Current weather conditions and the 7-day forecast can be found anytime on the Napa Auto Parts Portage of Prairie weather page on your Portage online app. I'm Judy Peters.

0: When I'm with you, Bandit Outlawed on CFRY 920. Brittany Boschman here with you till 2. And fundraising success at the Portage La Prairie Regional Library. 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They ended up with $11,385.90 this year, which is amazing. And if you want to see what that money is going to go towards, you can head to portageonline.com. There was a story up there. And, you know, this is just a great example of the community supporting its library and helping put more than $11,000 back towards the services and resources that the library provides.
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1: I'm Judy Peters. Fog patches tonight with a low of plus 5. Your weather details are coming up after local news. The Portage Terriers are heading into the new season with a deeper roster. The Terriers open the season tonight in Neepawa, then return home on Sunday. Returning defenseman Lucas Bailey talks about the key to victory this season.
2: I think just our work ethic is going to really help us, and that's what's going to be the deciding factor.
1: Portage will look to start the season with 2 wins against the Titans. Tonight's game can be heard on CFRY Radio 920, starting with the high-tech quality manufacturing pregame show at 7:20. Richard Chartrand is running for a second term as Reeve for the rural municipality of St. Laurent. We get the details from Portage Online's Corey Knute.
3: Chartrand says he enjoyed his first 4 years and wants to see some of the projects already underway through to completion. He believes he still has more to contribute.
4: I believe that there's still more that I can contribute to the municipality and to our community, and I'd like to see some of the projects that have started to come to fruition.
3: Chartrand was first elected Reeve 4 years ago and was not on council before that. From the Portage Online newsroom, I'm Corey Knute.
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5: Laura Curtis, Director of Marketing and Communications, says more than 350 stands were held across Manitoba this summer, raising a little more than $190,000 so far.
6: We were really thrilled to see it grow once again this year.
5: The foundation says the money stays in Manitoba and helps support cancer research, clinical trials, and emotional and physical support programs. For Portage Online News, I'm Marissa McFadden.
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1: A mix of sun and cloud today with a high of 19 degrees. Clear tonight with overnight fog patches and plus 5. Tomorrow, a mix of sun and cloud, a high of 17. Then for Monday and Tuesday, it'll be sunny with highs of 21. Current weather conditions and the 7-day forecast can be found anytime on the Napa Auto Parts Portage of Prairie weather page on your Portage Online app. I'm Judy Peters.

Florida-Georgia Line on CFRY 920. And Florida-Georgia Line getting back together. Now, they are going to be playing Stagecoach in April 2027 in California. And that was just announced. So that's super great. If you're a Florida-Georgia Line fan. Taking a look at your weather today. 19 degrees today with a mix of sun and cloud, although that cloud should clear out later on this afternoon. Now tonight, clear and a low of 6. Much of the same for tomorrow. Again, high of 19 with a mix of sun and cloud, and tomorrow night, clear and a low of 6. Now Monday, sunny and a high of 21. It's looking like a beautiful day Monday and Tuesday. Tuesday's even better. 22 degrees is the high and sunny. Here's Brett Kissel, Raise Your Glass. 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

0: Brooke, Much Too Young on CFRY 920. Well, enjoy this last weekend of summer because it is the last official summer season. And then on Tuesday is the first day of fall. And it's becoming pretty hard to ignore the signs that the season is changing. Now, the mornings have that cool, crisp feel to them. The sun's setting a little earlier each evening, and those warm summer temperatures are slowly starting to disappear. Although, this coming week, it looks kind of nice, some 20-degree temperatures. Now, it may not be time to break out the winter coat just yet, but you probably notice yourself maybe grabbing a sweater, a hoodie, or light jacket more often, maybe in the morning and late at night. Now, there's just something about the first chill in the air that makes it feel like fall is on its way. So before long, the leaves will be changing color, although I am looking out the studio window right now and I see some of them already changing. Now, daylight hours will continue to shrink and those long summer evenings will give way to cozy nights spent indoors at home. So for now, soak up these final days of summer while you can, because fall is around the corner and the cooler temperatures are already giving us a little taste of what's to come.
1: You ever feel like you're the last one to know what's going on? Your neighbors talking about a festival, your coworkers buzzing about some new bylaw, and you're over here wondering what day it is. 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
8: A mix of sun and cloud today with a high of 19 degrees. Clear tonight with overnight fog patches and plus 5. Tomorrow, a mix of sun and cloud, a high of 17. Then for Monday and Tuesday, it'll be sunny with highs of 21. Current weather conditions and the 7-day forecast can be found anytime on the Napa Auto Parts Portage of Prairie weather page on your Portage online app. I'm Judy Peters.

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0: Dallas Smith, Cheap Seats, CFRY 920. And the Portage Terriers are kicking off their regular season tonight. They are headed to Neepawa to face off against the Titans at 7:30. And you can listen to the broadcast right here live on CFRY 920. The high-tech quality manufacturing pregame show is going to hit the airwaves 10 minutes before puck drop. 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So you can listen to that game live on air tonight. Then tomorrow, it is their home opener. Yes, the Terriers are hosting the Neepawa Titans tomorrow, and we are the game sponsor for that. And it's going to be an amazing, amazing game. And if you want, you can hit up the barbecue that we are having just before the game and before puck drop. You can have some supper. That is being provided by Homestead Co-op.
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7: A mix of sun and cloud today with a high of 19 degrees. Clear tonight with overnight fog patches and plus 5. Tomorrow, a mix of sun and cloud, a high of 17. Then for Monday and Tuesday, it'll be sunny with highs of 21. Current weather conditions and the 7-day forecast can be found anytime on the Napa Auto Parts Portage of Prairie weather page on your Portage online app. I'm Judy Peters.

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0: Why Can't We Be Friends? Rick Tippy on CFRY 920. Well, that's it for me today. I'm Brittany Boschman. I hope you have a fantastic rest of your Saturday. I'm back here tomorrow at 9.
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Zach Brown Band with Goodbye in Her Eyes. Good afternoon. What a lovely Saturday we have here in September. Dana Grace in with you for the afternoon. It sure has been a while. I hope everyone's been doing well. We'll keep things rolling music-wise. Paul Brandt, Patricia Conroy, and Dwight Yoakam coming up. We'll have an updated forecast for you at about 20 minutes after the hour. But let's keep things going. Paul Brandt, All About Her on CFRY.

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0: Guitars, Cadillacs, Dwight Yoakam on 920 AM CFRY. Your local forecast coming up next after a kind of on and off rainy week. Looks like we are getting a good stretch of sunshine. All those details next.
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0: A mix of sun and cloud today with a high of 19 degrees. Clear tonight with overnight fog patches and plus 5. Tomorrow, a mix of sun and cloud, a high of 17. Then for Monday and Tuesday, it'll be sunny with highs of 21. Current weather conditions and the 7-day forecast can be found anytime on the Napa Auto Parts Portage of Prairie weather page on your Portage online app. I'm Judy Peters.

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0: Saturday afternoon with Real Country Radio CFRY. That was Emerson Drive, Still Got Yesterday. Chris Young in there too. And you know what? Beach trips and 30 degree days, that's feeling very yesterday as we transition into this fall season. And one of the perks that comes along with that is free public skating at the PRRA's Stride Place Monday through Thursday. There are a number of sessions that you can attend. There's Tiny Tot Skate, welcoming preschool age children, senior sticks and pucks, as well as Family Skate. Go and check out the schedule. We have that available for you at portageonline.com. So you are aware, helmets are mandatory for all patrons under the age of 18 and strongly suggested for anyone who is doing any skating. So as we head into this fall and winter season, consider lacing up and hitting up some public skating for free at Stride Place.
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11: A mix of sun and cloud today with a high of 19 degrees. Clear tonight with overnight fog patches and plus 5. Tomorrow, a mix of sun and cloud, a high of 17. Then for Monday and Tuesday, it'll be sunny with highs of 21. Current weather conditions and the 7-day forecast can be found anytime on the Napa Auto Parts Portage of Prairie weather page on your Portage online app. I'm Judy Peters.

0: That one's called Repeat After Me, Family Brown, here on CFRY. Dana Grace in with you for this afternoon. We've got your local news coming up at the top of the hour. If you've been listening through the morning, you'll know there's been some price volatility when it comes to fuel and gas prices. We spoke to Patrick DeHaan. He's a petroleum analyst with Gas Buddy, saying that a refinery outside Chicago that supplies a significant amount of gasoline to the U.S. Midwest and the prairies unexpectedly lost power last Sunday, and that was part of the leap. But of course, that goes along with some of the other disruptions that are happening and some of the geopolitical tensions that exist. What DeHaan recommends is that we all stay prepared for volatility in prices, though he does anticipate a bit of a drop in the future once those refinery issues are ironed out. We've got more news coming for you at 3 o'clock. Between now and then, we'll hear from Leanne Pearson and Alabama. 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

Tim McGraw opening up the 3 o'clock hour, humble and kind. I'm Dana Grace. Thank you for joining me this Saturday afternoon on CFRY. We've got Dean Brody, Sharon Anderson, and Pirates of the Mississippi coming up, and we'll have a look at some of the great events going on around the region when I come back.

0: Pirates of the Mississippi with Feed Jake. It's 9:20 a.m. CFRY. Dana Grace with you this afternoon, and had the weather been different, I'd be letting you know that the Wings and Wheels event was just about to wrap up. However, we spoke to organizers, and because of the rain earlier today, they decided to go with their rain date, which is tomorrow. So, from 10 a.m. until 4 p.m., Wings and Wheels is happening at the Flying Club here in Portage La Prairie. It's over on 9th Avenue Northwest. 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So if you were feeling like you missed out today, well, your opportunity is tomorrow for Wings and Wheels at the Portage Flying Club.
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7: A mix of sun and cloud today with a high of 19 degrees. Clear tonight with overnight fog patches and plus 5. Tomorrow, a mix of sun and cloud, a high of 17. Then for Monday and Tuesday, it'll be sunny with highs of 21. Current weather conditions and the 7-day forecast can be found anytime on the Napa Auto Parts Portage of Prairie weather page on your Portage online app. I'm Judy Peters.

0: Real Country Radio, CFRY. Dana Grace with you, and that was Jess Moskaluk with Take Me Home. Well, if you're a winner, you could be taking home some meat to put on the table for supper tonight. The Saturday meat draw on Chase the Ace already underway at the Army, Navy, and Air Force here in Portage. If you're out in the Gladstone area, theirs kicks off at 5 o'clock. Wherever you decide to go, it's always nice to have a win. And of course, to not have a big decision to make when it comes to making supper. We're heading into your local forecast. Looks like some sustained sunshine is on the way. All your details coming up.
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5: A mix of sun and cloud today with a high of 19 degrees. Clear tonight with overnight fog patches and plus 5. Tomorrow, a mix of sun and cloud, a high of 17. Then for Monday and Tuesday, it'll be sunny with highs of 21. Current weather conditions and the 7-day forecast can be found anytime on the Napa Auto Parts Portage of Prairie weather page on your Portage online app. I'm Judy Peters.

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0: That one from George Fox. It's called First Comes Love. Shadaze in before that, and we had a look at your local weather forecast. Remember, you can find that forecast 24/7 over at the Napa Auto Parts weather page at portageonline.com. We're going to head into your news. That's happening right around the top of the hour. We'll have an updated forecast for you there, and I'll catch you on the other side of that.
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1: Chad Brownlee's I Hate You For It. Carrie Underwood in there too. Those two starting up our 4 o'clock hour here on Real Country Radio CFRY. Dana Grace in with you through to the 6 o'clock hour. When I come back, we're going to talk marathons, specifically the one happening out in Treherne. Lisa Brokop coming up next, though. This one's called I'm Leaving You For Me. 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

0: 9:20 a.m. CFRY. Good afternoon. I'm Dana Grace, and that was the Judds with Why Not Me, Shenandoah, and Lisa Brokop in before that. Well, if you are out driving tomorrow to the south near Highway 2, you may see a whole lot more people than you are expecting. The Trehearne Run for the Hills Marathon kicks off at 7 a.m. They've got a full, a half, a 10K, a 5K, and a 1 mile, a good range for those races. And if you didn't know, they are an official Boston Marathon qualifier. So that is a pretty legitimate race that's happening there. All the best to the racers. And of course, be sure to show up and cheer them on. It's all happening out in Trehearne, Manitoba.
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6: Clear tonight with overnight fog patches and plus 5. Tomorrow, a mix of sun and cloud, a high of 17. Then for Monday and Tuesday, it'll be sunny with highs of 21. Current weather conditions and the 7-day forecast can be found anytime on the Napa Auto Parts Portage of Prairie weather page on your Portage online app. I'm Judy Peters.

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0: There's Dallas Smith, One Little Kiss. I'm Dana Grace. Hope you're having a great Saturday afternoon. Your local weather forecast is coming up next, and when I come back, we'll have a look at sports.
1: 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You've got work, kids, hobbies, maybe a cat that thinks it's the boss. 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
7: Clear tonight with overnight fog patches and plus 5. Tomorrow, a mix of sun and cloud, a high of 17. Then for Monday and Tuesday, it'll be sunny with highs of 21. Current weather conditions and the 7-day forecast can be found anytime on the Napa Auto Parts Portage of Prairie weather page on your Portage online app. I'm Judy Peters.

0: That one from Sarah Evans, Saints and Angels. Dana Grace with you this afternoon, quickly making its way into evening. Having a look at the sports schedule for tonight in the Manitoba Junior Hockey League, Portage in Neepawa for 7:30. Other games have Northern Manitoba in Swan Valley, Winkler visiting Steinbach, Selkirk in Dauphin, the Winnipeg Monarchs taking on the Winnipeg Blues, and Weiwei Sekapo visiting Verdun. The Winnipeg Jets also in preseason action tonight. They're visiting Edmonton at 7. In the major leagues, the Toronto Blue Jays are in Texas tonight. 6:07 is first pitch. Looking ahead to tomorrow in the MJHL, Neepawa comes here to Stride Place to take on the Portage Terriers. That game at 7:30. In the WNBA, New York is visiting Toronto. In the NFL, Minnesota visits Chicago at noon. And the Blue Jays, they wrap up their series in Texas with a 1:35 first pitch. That's on Sunday afternoon. And that's your sports.
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1: A fun one from Megan Patrick. Bow chicka wow wow. Blake Shelton in there too. Both of them starting up our 5 o'clock hour. Here comes George Canyon with Rhinestone Cowboy. 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

0: Mel McDaniel's Louisiana Saturday night. It's 9:20 a.m. CFRY. Well, how about a McGregor Saturday night? They had themselves a good one yesterday evening and another one coming up. McGregor Fall Fest is happening. Bouncy castles, Hot Wheels racing, paint a bus, barrel train, lawn games, much more, and food booths starting at 4 p.m. The message is bring the kids along and make sure that you show up hungry. McGregor Fall Fest happening right now out in McGregor, Manitoba.
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2: There have been a lot of major fires in Portage La Prairie over the years, so it's no surprise some of these fires are showing up in our 70 years of news feature. I'm Ryan Simpson. One of the most memorable fires came 20 years ago, on the morning of August 31st, 2006. The Portage Hotel was a 3.5-story brick building that had stood on Saskatchewan Avenue since 1905, and it was destroyed by fire. The original home of CFRY had been built at a cost of $50,000 and was considered state-of-the-art for its time. Local historian Les Green, who passed a couple of years ago, remembered some of what made the hotel special in a previous interview.
3: A reading and writing room, because when people traveled, they all sent postcards, and they had to have a writing room when they would write home about they were staying at this beautiful hotel. There was plans for an elevator. They never built the elevator, but there was supposed to be an elevator in that hotel. Hot and cold running water in the rooms, telephones, a switchboard, a wine cellar in the basement, a laundry. Out the back was a barn for the horses.
2: The fire started on the second floor just after 6 in the morning. Among those inside were members of an Ontario hockey team in Portage for the Canada Senior Games. Fern Gaudreau remembered the moment he and his teammates realized they needed to get out.
4: When we opened the door, we could smell smoke, but we got down to the second floor because, you know, we had to walk down. We could smell smoke coming out of one of the hallways on the far side, but we couldn't get into that door because the fire door is locked. So we all came down. There was a little bit of smoke that, you know, wasn't that bad at the time, 6:30.
2: The fire destroyed the team's equipment, and the Ontario players eventually returned home. For Portage musician Johnny Dietrich, who still performs today, the fire also marked the loss of a place that had been part of his life.
5: It was one of the first bars that I ever got up and played with a band in years and years ago. And I was the last man to play in there, and now it's up in smoke. And it's, you know, been a great influence on my whole life, actually, this bar.
2: Portage Hotel had been part of the community for over 100 years. In the days after the fire, people called CFRY to share their memories.
6: The Portage was the first place that I ever had a glass of beer, 56 years ago.
7: It had some very strict rules in the late 60s. A friend of mine was staying there. No ladies were allowed in the rooms. And this fellow, he invited a young lady to his room, and within 10 minutes, the house detective came knocking on the door and told him the lady had to leave.
8: I spent part of my honeymoon there in 1941.
9: Was there a honeymoon suite, or were all the rooms great?
8: I don't remember. I just remember the room. But I just thought they were talking about kicking a woman out. Well, they didn't kick me out.
10: I was single, and it was in the 50s, and there were four of us girls living together, and mixed drinking came in.
9: So, oh, no.
10: You know, where we spent a few nights.
3: You didn't
10: nights.
3: Have to go to Ontario then.
10: Just for a drink. And then home again. And then when I got married, we had a reception there.
8: I worked upstairs, and at the third floor, there used to be a fire years and years ago, and it was all just charred black. And us girls would sneak up there. We thought there was a ghost there, and we'd sneak up and look at all this black stuff up there. And that was burned down right, you know, there was nothing up there.
2: Owner Dave Andrews had recently renovated the hotel. And after the fire, he wasn't sure what would happen next, but was hoping to rebuild. Of course, the hotel was never rebuilt. For CFRY, the loss was particularly significant. The station had begun broadcasting from the basement of the hotel 50 years earlier. 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
1: Clear tonight with overnight fog patches and plus 5. Tomorrow, a mix of sun and cloud, a high of 17. Then for Monday and Tuesday, it'll be sunny with highs of 21. Current weather conditions and the 7-day forecast can be found anytime on the Napa Auto Parts Portage of Prairie weather page on your Portage Online app. I'm Judy Peters.

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7: Clear tonight with overnight fog patches and plus 5. Tomorrow, a mix of sun and cloud, a high of 17. Then for Monday and Tuesday, it'll be sunny with highs of 21. Current weather conditions and the 7-day forecast can be found anytime on the Napa Auto Parts Portage of Prairie weather page on your Portage online app. I'm Judy Peters.

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1: 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We're getting close to the 6 o'clock hour. Ryan Simpson will be taking over and, of course, we'll be heading into your Terrier game broadcast for the evening. I will be back around the 3 o'clock hour tomorrow. A reminder for everyone, the Wings and Wheels event that was originally scheduled for today by the Portage Flying Club. Due to weather, it has been postponed until tomorrow, so that'll kick off at 10 a.m. running through to 4 o'clock. Sure to be a great time. Classic cars, kids' activities, a barbecue. It's all happening 9th Avenue Northwest right here in Portage. Come out and celebrate with the Portage Flying Club. Have yourselves a wonderful evening. Ryan Simpson in after your news.
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Isabella. Like that song, a little more work to do. We often talk about the weekend, it's Saturday. It's the final Saturday of summer. Let's get down, let's party. But, yep, some people do have a little more work to do, yeah? Not everyone gets the weekend off. And possibly you're working here tonight. Portage Terriers, we hope they're working hard as they start their season tonight. And we will tell you about that a little bit later in the hour because we'll have the broadcast right here on CFRY. Canadian Country Music Week. Yeah, they're partying in Saskatoon. There's no doubt about that. They have some fun. Tomorrow night, they're handing out all the awards. And Doc Walker has pretty much won all the awards that they are eligible for over the years. Yes, what a great story they are. And Chris and I have kind of debated before what the first Doc Walker song was that we played on the radio station. Now, he knows which one they recorded first. We've kind of settled on this one right here, or Blue Bar. And you'd have to be a long-time Doc Walker

We're always keeping the Portage Online app up to date. Because, hey, it's called news, not olds. So come back 3, 4, 5 times a day and push play to listen to CFRY.

0: It's the Pirates of the Mississippi with the Honky Tonk Blues. Pam Tilla's in there, Let That Pony Run. And that song had me thinking about rodeos and things like that. I know the Boys and Bulls Bullarama has been a popular event here in the fall in Eriksdale. I haven't seen much about that. I'll have to do some research. Maybe not happening this year, maybe is happening. But don't listen to me. I'll find out and let you know. But I was thinking also, being supper time, it was just a couple of weekends ago that Eriksdale had their annual corn roast at the rec center, and I was just thinking about that because all the corn and the pork loin and the cucumber salad and the coleslaw and buns and things like that. Honey Garlic Maple Syrup Festival was on in Manitou last weekend, the big supper there. That's always a big one. And loads of fall suppers coming up tomorrow. There's one at the Masonic Hall here in Portage tomorrow. There's also one in Somerset where they serve more than 500 meals. Hello, Somerset. Gimli has one. Belmont, fall supper season is here. We'll talk more about the Terriers in a few minutes. Their season opener tonight, a home opener tomorrow, and that includes a pregame barbecue with some more information shortly on C-Fry.
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7: Clear tonight with overnight fog patches and plus 5. Tomorrow, a mix of sun and cloud, a high of 17. Then for Monday and Tuesday, it'll be sunny with highs of 21. Current weather conditions and the 7-day forecast can be found anytime on the Napa Auto Parts Portage of Prairie weather page on your Portage online app. I'm Judy Peters.

0: It is High Valley. Yeah, farmers busy when Mother Nature says so. And the weather turning and maybe getting a little bit better here over the next week or two. It does look promising. Harvest behind schedule. So hopefully some beautiful weather for the rest of September and the majority of October as well. But we know things can change in a hurry. We know it's hockey season. Portage Terriers start their year tonight in Neepawa. We're going to broadcast the game on CFRI. So the high-tech quality manufacturing pregame show set for 7:20. So we'll have a very short polka party between 7 and 7:20. We'll pick up the show when the game is over and go until 11 o'clock tonight. So a slight change to the schedule. For Terrier Hockey on CFRY, their home opener is tomorrow, 6:30. Stride Place with a pregame barbecue at 4:30. So come on down and enjoy some food before the match. CFRY, the corporate sponsor as well. So we'll have some special giveaways.
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4: Clear tonight with overnight fog patches and plus 5. Tomorrow, a mix of sun and cloud, a high of 17. Then for Monday and Tuesday, it'll be sunny with highs of 21. Current weather conditions and the 7-day forecast can be found anytime on the Napa Auto Parts Portage of Prairie weather page on your Portage online app. I'm Judy Peters.

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0: The Big Wheel. I'm Ryan Simpson. Lots of fun in McGregor tonight with Fall Fest. I know the market vendors fired up already. The food vendors getting ready to roll. And the fantastic band, otherwise known as Prairie Line, set to take to the stage here this evening. So lots of fun at Fall Fest in McGregor. Terry Fox Run tomorrow. I know there's events here in Portage. And how about the Run for the Hills Marathon in Treherne? That's happening tomorrow. Huge event. More than 500 people registered. If you're in the Treherne, Rathwell, Notre Dame, Somerset area, the Brule Burger Bash continues as well until the 27th. They got some pretty good burgers on the menu at 7 different restaurants. Be interesting to see who wins when it's all said and done. Shout out to my friends at the Delahunt Golf and Country Club in Treherne. They're participating in this event with the Big Mac Daddy. And I want to try to get down there to give that burger a try, but give a round of golf in Treherne, going back to my days at the Delahunt Golf and Country Club. Try to get out there once a year. Haven't been able to do so yet. And the golf season is winding down quickly.
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1: Good evening and welcome to the CFRY Saturday Night Polka Party. It's a little different tonight for our Portage Terrier hockey broadcast. 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So Neepawa is where we'll be tonight. 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We'll pick up the polka party when the game is over, and we'll go until 11 o'clock tonight. So go a little bit later than normal, but the show will also be interrupted by the hockey game. So let's get right to the music. Gary Lapine and Buffalo Gals.